0: The Flute Concerto No. 1 by François Devillon on 89.5 KBOK, flutist Patrick Awa and the Swedish Chamber Orchestra. Chopin's heroic Polonaise kicks off the classical happy hour next. I'm Greg Kustrava. 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

The Heroic Polonaise, the Polonaise No. 6 by Frédéric Chopin. We heard pianist Piotr Andrzejewski. We'll go back to the Baroque next here on the Classical Happy Hour. 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Curtis Chamber Orchestra will perform music for strings by Barber and Beethoven at the Musical Instrument Museum this Saturday evening at 7:30. The program also includes Mozart's Sinfonia Concertante for violin and viola with Aaron Keefe and Roberto Diaz as soloists. Keefe recently chatted with me about the concert and her longtime association with the Curtis Institute of Music. That conversation is the latest episode of Heart of the Arts. 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Right now, the final Concerto Grosso in a set of 12 by Arcangelo Corelli, first published in 1714 after the composer's death. Here's Cantilena on KBOK.

The Concerto Grosso No. 12 by Arcangelo Corelli from his very influential Opus 6 set. We heard Cantilena, led by Adrian Shepherd. Some keyboard music from the English Renaissance inspired a 20th century English composer to write a work for wind ensemble. We'll hear that piece next on 89.5. 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Extreme heat takes hundreds of lives each year. Through its Thirst Responder program, CAS helps provide access to air-conditioned shelter and hydration. You can help at casaz.org. Right now, the William Byrd Suite by Gordon Jacob. Yes, the keyboard works here were written by William Byrd several centuries before Gordon Jacob wrote this wonderful piece. Here's the North Texas Wind Symphony on 89.5.

The William Byrd Suite by Gordon Jacob, inspired by keyboard works of the great English Renaissance composer William Byrd. We heard the North Texas Wind Symphony, Eugene Corpron conducting. Music by the Concertmaster in Salzburg during Mozart's time is on the way next. I'm Greg Kustraba. Thanks for tuning into the Classical Happy Hour here on 89.5. 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Michael Haydn was concertmaster of the Archbishop's Orchestra in Mozart's hometown of Salzburg for 44 years, beginning in 1762. In his lifetime, he was best known for his sacred choral music. He also wrote a dozen concertos, a score of serenades, and 41 symphonies. Here's the Symphony No. 34 by Michael Haydn, played by the London Mozart Players on 89.5 KBOX.

The Symphony No. 34 by Michael Haydn here on 89.5 KBOC, a fine composer overshadowed by his legendary brother, Joseph Haydn. We heard the London Mozart Players there, conducted by Matthias Bommert. Music by the first woman composer given the title of Chevalier in the French Legion of Honor is coming up next. KBOC is supported by the Arizona Lottery. When you play, you give back to your community. A portion of every ticket supports the state, like protecting wildlife through the Arizona Game and Fish Heritage Fund. Arizona Lottery. Love the play. KBOC's First Take is your first take on the latest classical recordings, and KBOC's Michael Keelan recently chatted with harpist Yolanda Condonassis about her new album of music by Rena Esmail, the centerpiece concerto called Terra Infirma. It's the composer's response to the recent L.A. fires. 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Right now, the suite from the ballet Caleroe by Cécile Chaminade. It's played by the BBC Concert Orchestra on 89.5.

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Music of Jacques Aubert here on 89.5 KBOC, Concerto for Four Violins, played by Collegium Musicum 90. Simon Standage conducting that performance, soloists drawn from that ensemble. We'll go hunting with some of Thurber's dogs next, courtesy of Peter Schickele on the Classical Happy Hour. 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How well do you know the Grand Canyon State? Well, KBOC's A to Z quiz will test your knowledge of all things Arizona, such as what Arizona National Forest was the site of a purported UFO abduction in 1975. It's one of this week's questions. Check it out, the A to Z quiz, Monday through Thursday at play.kbok.org. Right now, the man that brought us PDQ Bach, his name Peter Schickele. He wrote a wonderful orchestral set called Thurber's Dogs. And from that piece, this is Hunting Hounds, played by the Pro Musica Chamber Orchestra of Columbus, Ohio, on Classical 89.5.

Hunting Hounds by Peter Schickele from his suite called Thurber's Dogs, inspired by the great canine drawings of James Thurber. We heard the Pro Musica Chamber Orchestra conducted by now Valley resident Timothy Russell. A Divertimento by Mozart is coming up next here on the Classical Happy Hour. 2 hours of great music to get you home in good spirits each Monday through Friday. KBOC is co-licensed to the Maricopa Community Colleges District and the Arizona Board of Regents, which will hold an open meeting in person and online May 26th at 6:30 p.m. The public is invited to participate. For more, including login information, visit openmeeting.kbok.org. Right now, the Divertimento number 1, written when Mozart was just 16 years old. Here's Canada's National Arts Center Orchestra on KBOC.

The first of three Divertimenti, or Salzburg symphonies, written by Wolfgang Amadeus Mozart at the age of 16. We heard Canada's National Arts Centre Orchestra, Pinchas Zukerman, conducting. I'm Greg Kostraba. Thanks for tuning into the Classical Happy Hour here on 89.5. We've got a delightful little work for winds by Charles Gounod on the way next. KBOC is supported by Hospice of the Valley, bringing smiles with pet and music therapy, providing in-home support for chronic illness and dementia, plus primary care for homebound patients in the comfort of home, HOV.org. KBOC is also supported by Leadership Society members Pauline Sledgester and Mr. and Mrs. Bob Granzo, and we'd like to help them thank them for helping keep classical music accessible to listeners throughout the Valley. For more about the Leadership Society, visit leadership.kbok.org. Right now, the Petite Symphony for Winds by Charles Gounod. Here's the Sinfonica Orchestra of Chicago on 89.5 KBOC.

0: The Petite Symphony for Winds by Charles Gounod, the Sinfonica Orchestra of Chicago, was conducted by Barry Faulkner.
1: On this Memorial Day weekend, you'll hear a gorgeous 17th century choral setting called Eternal Light. 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And heroic marches for trumpet and organ. 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
0: 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Troublous Yo-Yo Ma brings us beautiful music by Vivaldi to wrap up the classical happy hour next. Then Duard Martin is along with Evening Classics. I'm Greg Kostroba. I'll be back tomorrow afternoon at 2. Hope you can tune in then.

La Gloria del Mio Sangue from Vivaldi's Il Giustino, an arrangement made and played by cellist Yo-Yo Ma with the Amsterdam Baroque Orchestra, conducted by Tone Koopman. 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Good evening, I'm your host, Duart Martin. Tonight, location, location, location. It can make a difference, not only in real estate, but also for great music. And we'll follow Joshua Bell on the road to the Musical Instrument Museum. We'll also hear how Aaron Copland really wanted our town to sound like. And even superstars get homesick. One composer figured out how to bring those sounds of home along with him when he left the country. But we begin at a competition, sort of. It was an unofficial competition between Haydn and one of his students because they both found themselves in London on the same night giving concerts. And Haydn wanted to make sure that his concert sold out as well as that of his student. So he put a surprise into his symphony number 94, and you'll hear it right in the middle.

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Haydn's Symphony No. 94, the Surprise Symphony, because of that surprise loud chord right in the middle. The Philharmonia Virtuosi, conducted by Richard Capp. Chamber music by Ravel coming up next. K-Park is supported by the Phoenix Theatre Company, presenting Ever After. Inspired by the film, this new musical is filled with romance, resilience, and the heroine determined to shape her own future. May the 6th through June the 14th, phoenixtheatre.com. When Joshua Bell and pianist Jeremy Denk came to town a few years ago, they gave a recital at the Musical Instrument Museum, and they played this sonata by Ravel.

0: chamber music by Ravel, with that violin sonata played by violinist Joshua Bell and pianist Jeremy Denk back in 2010 when they gave a recital at the MIM. 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

The Sinfonia from Handel's oratorio Samson. Trevor Pinnock led the English concert. We have the Curtis Chamber Orchestra coming to town this next weekend. They're giving a concert up at the Musical Instrument Museum, and they have works by Mozart, Beethoven, and Samuel Barber on the program. That concert begins at 7:30 on Saturday, and the Musical Instrument Museum is at Tatum and the 101. In fact, you can get a head start on it because our Heart of the Arts feature has an interview with the violinist from the orchestra, and you can hear that on demand or subscribe to the podcast. It's at heartofthearts.kbark.org. A homesick young Enescu went to Paris to further his musical studies. He was already a star at home. He'd been a child prodigy. But in Paris, he was a little fish in a big pond for a while, and he just couldn't forget his Romanian heritage, the dance music and the folk songs, and he put some of that into a couple of rhapsodies. We're going to hear the second Romanian rhapsody by Enescu.

Enescu's Romanian Rhapsody No. 2. Christian Mosellaru conducted the French National Orchestra. 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Paul Rynitzky was a Czech composer. He was born the same year as Mozart and came to know him pretty well in Vienna. Both Haydn and Beethoven put Rynitzky at the top of their lists to conduct music, but somehow Rynitzky still found time to compose, and here's a double viola concerto of his.

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0: A double viola concerto in C major by Ranitsky with members of the Munich Radio Orchestra, conducted by Reinhard Goebel. 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

The Overture to the Land of Smiles, one of the great operettas by Franz Lehár, the Munich Radio Orchestra, conducted by Ulf Schirmer. 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Anna Sophie Mutter, a child prodigy, she now owns at least four violins, including two, count them, two Stradivarius instruments, and she often matches her custom gowns in concert to kind of bring out the colours of whichever instrument she's using. Anna Sophie Mutter spends her free time collecting modern art, checking out nightclubs to give recitals in. And she also has her own foundation, which encourages promising young artists. Mutter even takes them on tour with her. She kind of rotates them around as soloists with her in order to introduce them to the working life of a professional virtuoso. And you're going to hear them now with Anna Sophie Mutter conducting the Brandenburg Concerto No. 3 by Bach.

Anna Sophie Mutter conducting Mutter's Virtuosi with Bach's Brandenburg Concerto No. 3. Bach became blind late in life, and if you know someone who loves to read but also has trouble seeing, especially the print, maybe even actually holding a magazine, Sun Sounds is the broadcast of the reading of more than 200 different publications, everything from newspapers and magazines to books, and they're all kept right up to date. Nothing is edited out, so you miss nothing in the listening. It's all free as well. You can find out more at sunsounds.org. Well, a great way to hear how a composer intended his music to be played is to catch him conducting it. And we have a recording next of Aaron Copland conducting the London Symphony Orchestra with his inspiration for Our Town, the Thornton Wilder play.

Music for the Thornton Wilder play Our Town, composed by Aaron Copland. The composer was conducting the London Symphony Orchestra. 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

0: A motet by Rheinberger, Laudate Dominum setting, with Charles Bruffy leading the Phoenix Chorale and the Kansas City Chorale. Our Grammy Award-winning Phoenix Chorale is now led by Artistic Director Christopher Gavitas, but in the past, founded in 1958, it was the Bach and Madrigal Society of Phoenix, and then it was known as the Phoenix Bach Choir. The Phoenix Chorale became a fully professional choir back in 1992, and we're so lucky to have them right here in the Valley. Okay, Bach is supported by listeners like you, and a few minutes today can make a difference for decades. 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
1: On this Memorial Day weekend, you'll hear a gorgeous 17th century choral setting called Eternal Light. 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And heroic marches for trumpet and organ. It's on Sunday Baroque this Memorial Day weekend. 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

Lute Concerto by Fasch, that one in D minor played by Il Pomodoro with soloist Miguel Rincon. Fairly new release as well, just came out last year in the spring. KBARC is supported by Frank Lloyd Wright's Taliesin West. Wander around on a self-guided audio tour through Wright's desert home, where nature and design are in quiet harmony. More at franklloydwright.org/KBAQ. Paisiello, Giovanni Paisiello, was a composer whose operas we remember today, but he backed the wrong horse in his career because he enjoyed a meteoric rise to be music director for Napoleon, but when the emperor was defeated, Paisiello's reputation went south along with it. And not the end of the story for him, though, because his main claim to fame were his nearly 100 operas, and they were all really popular. They had nothing to do with politics, and they were admired by Mozart and Beethoven. Paisiello knew where to draw the line. His operas were never too dark. They were always tuneful and accessible, and this is the overture to one of them.

The overture to Paisiello's opera Proserpina, the Collegium Philharmonicum Chamber Orchestra, conducted by Gennaro Capobianco. Well, this time of year is when all the snowbirds have left, and it's those of us remaining who know our Grand Canyon state pretty well. Or do you? We have a quiz to test your knowledge of all things Arizona. For instance, do you know which Arizona National Forest was the site of a purported UFO abduction back in 1975? Which national forest here in Arizona? Well, it's one of this week's questions, and you can try your luck. The A to Z quiz is at play.kbark.org. Dvorak, like Mozart, played both violin and viola. He played professionally until he was able to make it as a composer. We're going to listen to his violin concerto next with soloist Rachel Barton Pine.

Dvorak's Violin Concerto, soloist Rachel Barton Pine and the Royal Scottish National Orchestra, conducted by Teddy Abrams. 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Well, we have May being Asian American and Pacific Islander Heritage Month, and throughout this month, KBARC has been highlighting great classical works by composers, as well as recordings by musicians. 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But right now, we're going to check into a recording made by the late, great Australian horn player Barry Tuckwell. It's a Rondo by Mozart.

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Ticket information at balletaz.org.

Rondo by Mozart, that one in D major, Kerschel 514, horn player Barry Tuckwell with the English Chamber Orchestra. And tomorrow night, Ballet Arizona will be dancing to Mozart's Clarinet Concerto. Great new performance. It's at Desert Botanical Garden, and that Ballet Arizona performance begins tomorrow night at 8 o'clock, right at sunset. There are many ways in which you can support KBARC, and one of them might be parked in your garage right now. When you donate your car or truck, we'll maximize its value by making necessary repairs before we list it and resell it. 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

Oboe Concerto by Albinoni, that one in D minor with the London Virtuosi, conducted by John Georgiadis, and soloist Anthony Camden. So many ways in which you can listen to beautiful music here on KBOC. We are at 89.5 here in the Valley. 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

The Midsummer Vigil, the Swedish Rhapsody No. 1 by Hugo Alfvén, the Swedish Radio Symphony Orchestra, conducted by Esa-Pekka Salonen. 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You can text the word HOPE to 4HOPE 44673. You know, there's an old saying, you're judged by the company you keep. Well, for our next composer, he hit the jackpot. And that's because Ferdinand Ries was not only accepted as one of Beethoven's very few students, he actually rose to the challenge and the two became good friends. Ries eventually sidelined his own musical career just to take care of Beethoven's paperwork and secretarial duties. So how this man ever found time to write his own music is anyone's guess, but he did, and the influence of his friend Beethoven shines through most of his work, such as this sextet.

The Nash Ensemble with chamber music by Ferdinand Ries, his grand sextet. 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

Passacaglia by Weiss, played by NAU guitar professor Martha Masters, right here in the K-Bach Performance Studio when she came in for that recital and interview. And you can connect to the vibrant art scene here in the Valley by listening on demand and signing up for our podcast of our wonderful classical musicians we have in this area who come into the K-Bach Performance Studio. That's performance.kbach.org. We're off to Ukraine now. The National Symphony Orchestra of Ukraine was founded back in 1918, and we'll catch up with a recording they made with the American-Ukrainian conductor Theodore Kucha. He's a violist, and he's now their conductor laureate. He stepped up the exposure of the orchestra through recordings spotlighting the brass and the wind sections. And here the team play a suite from The Gadfly by Shostakovich.

The National Symphony Orchestra of Ukraine, conducted by Theodore Kuchar, playing that suite from The Gadfly by Shostakovich. I'm your host, Duet Martin. I hope you have a great rest of the evening. Michael Keelan coming in very shortly with your midnight snack.

An overture of Antonio Salieri to the opera Rich for a Day with the Slovak Radio Symphony. I'm Michael Keelan, and this is member-supported KBOC, KBAQ Phoenix, and HD, a service of Arizona State University and Rio Salado College. Your midnight snack is next. It comes from the Englishman Vaughn Williams. This Sunday, wake up to 4 hours of Bach, Handel, Telemann, and their friends from the 17th and early 18th centuries when Suzanne Bona hosts Sunday Baroque. That's every Sunday, 6 to 10 a.m. here at 89.5, or tell your smart speaker to play KBOC.

prelude on a Welsh hymn tune, Rosamadra of Ralph Vaughan Williams with Neville Marriner and the Academy of St. Martin in the Fields. Some more string music next for a smaller ensemble. And speaking of strings, the Curtis Chamber Orchestra will play Barber and Beethoven at the Musical Instrument Museum this Saturday at 7:30 p.m. Mozart's Sinfonia Concertante is on the program, too, and the violinist in that, Aaron Keefe, talked with KBOX's Greg Kostraba. They discussed the concert and her association with the Curtis Institute. That's on Heart of the Arts. Listen on demand and subscribe at heartofthearts.kbox.org. The Opus 76, No. 5 Quartet of Joseph Haydn now in a full-blooded performance from the Takacs Quartet.

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the D major string quartet from Haydn's Opus 76 with the Takács Quartet playing on Classical K-Bach. It's a whole orchestra and a piano next. Every Saturday evening at 6, enjoy themes from your favorite movies. On Real Music this week, it's Hollywood at War. With Memorial Day coming up, we'll sample scores from Glory, The Thin Red Line, Saving Private Ryan, and other memorable war films. That's on the next Real Music, Saturday at 6 p.m. Robert Schumann wrote a set of variations that he called Symphonic Etudes, bringing forth all the colors that a keyboard can show. It's Ina Falix playing Schumann's Opus 13 on 89.5.

Ina Felix with one of the most difficult of Robert Schumann's many piano cycles, his Symphonic Etudes. 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I talked with Condonassis about the unconventional experience of performing the concerto. She also plays multiple percussion instruments in it. 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

Michael Alexander Willens with the Cologne Academy and Martin Rummel, the cellist, in a D major concerto of Andrea Zani on Kebach. Nine instruments in chamber music next. Tune in Sundays at noon for the Mozart Buffet. That's Kebach's weekly feast from the classical era, containing hits by Mozart, of course, and lesser-known composers from the same time. Rachel Stewart is your host for the Mozart Buffet, Sundays at noon. Here's the Nanette, one of the best-known pieces by Louise Farranque, with Consortium Classicum playing.

Consortium Classicum with the Opus 38 Nonette by Louise Farrenc on Classical K-Bach. A concerto next by Brian Packham from the 1990s. This is Chris Norman playing the wooden flute, giving a truly coastal spirit to this Cape Breton concerto with Camerata Bariloche.

Canadian folk songs contained in a concerto, the Cape Breton Concerto of Brian Packham. Chris Norman played the flute. This is member-supported KBOC, KBAQ Phoenix and HD, a service of Arizona State University and Rio Salado College. Every Tuesday and Saturday evening at 7 on KBOC, Arizona Encore showcases premier performances from throughout the state. This week, it's Living Composers from concerts at the Grand Canyon Shrine of the Ages, NAU Kit Recital Hall, and halls on the ASU campus. That's Living Composers, Saturday at 7 on Arizona Encore.

A Lullaby for Strings by George Gershwin with the Cincinnati Pops and Eric Kunzel. A Familiar Concerto by Handel for you next. On Sunday evenings, Viviano Completo Wilson, principal flute for the Phoenix Symphony, helps you refresh and recharge for the week ahead here on KBOK. She has 4 hours of history's greatest hits. Wind down the weekend with Viviana, Sunday evenings from 8 to midnight. The Opus 4, number

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Matthew Halls with the ensemble Sonnerie and Monica Huggett and the Organ Concerto No. 6 of Handel on KBOK. 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The Boston Symphony now plays César Franck's symphony, the only one he wrote and in just 3 movements, but it feels just as epic as any symphony in 4 or 5 movements. Seiji Ozawa conducts the Franck Symphony on KBOK.

A symphony with an organist's sense of grandeur, the César Franck Symphony, Seiji Ozawa, and the Boston Symphony on member-supported KBOC, KBAQ Phoenix, and HD, a service of Arizona State University and Rio Salado College. I'm Michael Keelan. Here is the very last concerto by Mozart, that for the clarinet with Ricardo Morales and Joanne Folletta conducting the Buffalo Philharmonic.

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Sharon Isbin, the guitarist, playing Where Have All the Flowers Gone, part of the Joan Baez suite of John Dewart on K-Bach. Felix Mendelssohn put a lot of his best melodies in his two piano trios, and you'll hear plenty of them in this first trio in D minor. It's the Smithsonian Chamber Players for you on K-Bach.

The Smithsonian Chamber Players and the Opus 49 Piano Trio No. 1 of Felix Mendelssohn. 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

A wistful song by Samuel Barber to be sung on the water with the choir of Clare College, Cambridge, and Graham Ross. Three string players now and a set of miniatures by Antonin Dvorak, Josef Suk, Miroslav Ambrosch, and Karl Untermüller on Kebach.

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Ticket information at balletaz.org.

Four short pieces for upper strings by Dvorak with Josef Suk, Miroslav Ambrosch, and Karl Untermüller. A ballet of a very different mood now with music by Rossini. This is Ottorino Respighi's arrangement of his Italian predecessor in The Magic Toy Shop. Richard Bonning conducts the National Philharmonic on Classical 89.5.

89.5 Classical K-Box, some music by Respighi for you this morning, after themes by Gioachino Rossini, La Boutique Fantasque, or The Magic Toy Shop. That was the National Philharmonic Orchestra led by Richard Bonning. And this is member-supported KBAQ Phoenix in HD, a service of Arizona State University and the Maricopa Community Colleges. And welcome to Morning Classics. I'm Matt Rogers. Woke up with a little bit of a raspy voice this morning. I feel fine, but the voice is just sounding a little raspy, so I've got an extra big pot of coffee next to me this morning to wet the old whistle so I can share some music with you today. This is National Buy a Musical Instrument Day. It is for people to maybe add a new instrument or to simply add to their current collection. So it's for both seasoned musicians and for total beginners to experience the wonder of creating music. And so in honor of the day, for your first cup of classical this morning, I thought, why not a concerto composed for that first instrument that many of us encounter in life? The recorder. This is Giuseppe Sammartini's Recorder Concerto in F on 89.5 Classical KBOK.

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1: 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Music for that instrument that is often the first that we encounter in life, the recorder. The recorder concerto in F by Sammartini, Conrad Steinman playing the recorder for Ensemble 415. Good morning, I'm Matt Rogers. This is Morning Classics on 89.5 KBOX. 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

O Mio Babbino Caro from Gianni Schicchi by Giacomo Puccini, the Cincinnati Pops Orchestra performing, led by Eric Kunzel. And this is Morning Classics on KBOC. I'm Matt Rogers. We are going to hear music by Rebecca Clark, British classical composer born in 1886. She was internationally renowned as a viola player. She also became one of the first female professional orchestral players in London. We're going to hear her viola sonata, Philip Dukes playing the viola here, Sophia Rahman playing piano on 89.5 Classical KBOC.

Music by Rebecca Clark, British composer, probably influenced by Raphon Williams, and you can hear a little bit of that in her Viola Sonata. Music by Rebecca Clark, played by Philip Dukes and Sophia Rahman. And you can read about women composers on our website. 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And thanks for tuning in this morning to Morning Classics.

Carl Friedrich Abel's Symphony No. 15. That was Cantilena performing and Adrian Shepherd conducting on 89.5 Classical KBOK. Well, the weekend is here. 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All right, music by Tchaikovsky to take us up to 6 o'clock in your dawn chorus for this morning. This is the waltz from Eugene Onegin, played by the Cincinnati Pops.

Eric Kunzel and the Cincinnati Pops Orchestra with the waltz from Eugene Onegin by Peter Tchaikovsky on 89.5 Classical KBOK. And your dawn chorus for this morning takes us all the way back to the Renaissance era, to the 1500s, coming up here in just a second. I'm Matt Rogers. 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Music by Tomas Luis de Victoria, the most famous Spanish composer of the Renaissance era. He was born in 1548. This is Alma Redemptoris Mater, or Loving Mother of Our Redeemer, and it is your dawn chorus for this morning.

Your Dawn chorus for this Friday morning from Tomas Luis de Victoria. That was Alma Redemptoris Mater, or Loving Mother of Our Redeemer, and it was sung there by Chanticleer. Well, good morning. Hope you're doing well on this Friday. Thanks for starting your day with Classical K-Bach. I'm Matt Rogers. The summer is just about here, and if you have a vehicle that you're not sure is going to make it through another Phoenix summer, you can donate that to K-Bach. We'll take it off your hands and turn it into the music you love. You get free towing. You can find out more at cars.kbach.org. 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

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So join Greg Kostraba today at 5 o'clock for the Classical Happy Hour, 2 hours of classics carefully chosen to get you home in good spirits. 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Dorina Frati playing mandolin here for the Concerto in G for Mandolin by Johann Nepomuk Hummel on 89.5 Classical KBOX.

Fiesole soloist performing there with Dorina Frati playing the mandolin, a concerto in G major by Johann Nepomuk Hummel, an 89.5 classical K-Bach. Well, hey, when the week is done tonight and you can put your feet up, you can tune into K-Bach for one complete work after another all evening long. Duart Martin will be your host tonight for Full Works Friday night. And again, it is just one complete work after another, no excerpts. Full Works Friday night getting underway this evening at 7 o'clock. 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Ticket information at phoenixsymphony.org. Music by the 20th century Swedish composer and pianist Gunnar de Frameri. This is his beautiful pastoral suite. Kathleen Rudolph and the CBC Vancouver Orchestra performing.

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That was the CBC Vancouver Orchestra, Mario Bernardi conducting, and that was Kathleen Rudolph playing the flute. Speaking of flute, your Sunday evening host here on K-Bach is the principal flute for the Phoenix Symphony. Viviana Completo-Wilson is here to help you refresh and recharge for the week ahead with 4 hours of the best music, perfect to wind down the weekend. 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

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Well, I hope you've got a healthy appetite this morning. Your breakfast Baroque for today is from a piece written for a banquet, so think big breakfast this morning. It's coming up next here on member-supported 89.5 KBOK, KBAQ Phoenix and HD, a service of the Maricopa Community Colleges and Arizona State University. 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Your breakfast Baroque for this Friday morning from Telemann's Tafelmusik, or table music, music written for a banquet. 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

Music from the father of the famous Wolfgang Amadeus Mozart. That was Leopold Mozart, his Symphony in D, the Slovak Chamber Orchestra performing here on KBOK. And music from the Mozart clan every Sunday at noon here on KBOK. Rachel Stewart is your host for the Mozart Buffet, our weekly feast from the classical era. Music by Mozart, of course, but also many of his composing buddies from that era. The Mozart Buffet, Sundays at noon here on 89.5 KBOK. We are co-licensed to the Maricopa Community Colleges District and the Arizona Board of Regents. They are holding an open meeting in person and online May 26th at 6:30 p.m. The public is invited to participate. More information at openmeeting.kbok.org. 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

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It's a concerto for seven trumpets by Johann Ernst Altenburg. This is the Philip Jones Brass Ensemble performing.

Not too often you hear a concerto for seven trumpets, that one by Johann Ernst Altenburg, and that was the Philip Jones Brass Ensemble performing here on 89.5 Classical KBOK. And that is music made possible by listeners like you. Thank you. Also by the Phoenix Theater Company, presenting Ever After, inspired by the film. 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Music by Edvard Grieg for your Friday morning. This is the Lyric Suite, played by the Ulster Orchestra, Vernon Hanley conducting on 89.5 Classical KBOK.

Music by Edvard Grieg for your Friday morning. The Lyric Suite, played by the Ulster Orchestra with Vernon Hanley conducting. 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And we're on the web at kbok.org. 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I'm Matt Rogers. Thanks for tuning in this morning. Music by Corelli for you now. This is his Concerto Grosso No. 1, and it's the Philharmonia Baroque Orchestra led by Nicholas McGuigan.

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Inspired by the film, this new musical is filled with romance, resilience, and a heroine determined to shape her own future. May 6th through June 14th, phoenixtheater.com.

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That was the Philharmonia Baroque Orchestra performing. Hard to believe it, it is Memorial Day weekend, and I hope you will tune in this coming Monday as we include musical selections to honor members of the armed forces who have died in service to our country. It's a classical tribute that will include William Grant Still's In Memoriam, Jay Ungar's A Shokan Farewell, and James Horner's An Epitaph to War. This coming Monday, May 25th, Memorial Day, here on KBOC. 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Well, I'm sure I've mentioned it before. I love, love, love music by the French composer Erik Satie. He came up with some truly original melodies.

Just love it. Pascal Roget playing the piano for Three Gymnopédies by French composer Eric Satie. You're on 89.5 Classical KBOC. Well, I hope your Friday morning is off to a good start. Thanks for tuning in. I'm Matt Rogers. When the week is done this evening and you can finally rest, celebrate with Full Works Friday Night. Every Friday from 7 to midnight, Duart Martin is here, and she's got one complete work after another for you all evening long. 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Literacy is the key to student achievement, a strong workforce, and Arizona's future. More at redonarizona.org. A masterpiece by Mozart, his bassoon concerto, Frank Morelli playing here with the Orpheus Chamber Orchestra on Classical KBOC.

89.5 Classical K-Bach, Mozart's Bassoon Concerto for your Friday morning. That was the Orpheus Chamber Orchestra led by Frank Morelli. Music by Mozart and also many of his contemporaries. Sunday at noon on the Mozart Buffet with Rachel Stewart. 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Off to Spain we go with music by Isaac Albéniz. This is Pablo Sainz Viegas playing the guitar for a bit of the Spanish suite.

Asturias from the Spanish Suite by Isaac Albéniz. That was Pablo Sáinz Villegas playing the guitar. Music like that just so easily takes us away to other places. And if you enjoy that ability that music has to whisk you away and take you away from it all, be sure to catch the Cabin Fever Reliever every weekday morning at 11 o'clock with Linda Cassidy. She is coming up next, and she's got your morning masterpiece right at 9 o'clock. So stay tuned for her, and join me tomorrow evening at 6 o'clock for our film music series, Real Music. Thanks for tuning in this morning. 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

89.5 classical K-Bach and music for you from Jules Massenet's Werther. Why do you wake me? Pourquoi me réveiller? Joshua Bell on the violin with the Orchestra of St. Luke's led by Michael Stern. Happy Friday. We've made it. High fives all around. Linda Cassidy, glad to join you for the next few hours. What a great day of music we have for you. Coming up at noon, of course, I have a few listener favorites. I have music from Puccini and Smetana and Debussy, as well as Rachmaninoff. In fact, coming up for K-Bach's Most Wanted Hour, we're going to hear the work that Rachmaninoff himself said was far more difficult and uncomfortable to play than his Piano Concerto No. 3, which, by the way, happens to be your morning masterpiece. This is a great day if you're a Rachmaninoff fan. Rachmaninoff's Piano Concerto No. 3 is your morning masterpiece today. He composed it the summer of 1909. And to some, it is seen as the pinnacle of his career as a composer. Enjoy this performance by Stephen Huff with the Dallas Symphony Orchestra led by Andrew Litton. Rachmaninoff's Piano Concerto No. 3 on member-supported KBOC, KBAQ, Phoenix in HD, a service of Arizona State University, and Rio Salado College. Good morning.

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Rachmaninoff said his Piano Concerto No. 3 was his preferred work to perform, as it was so much easier, or rather less uncomfortable, than his Piano Concerto No. 2. 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He donated his 2013 Kia Forte to K-Bach. 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

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Well, we're coming up on the weekend. Don't forget, we're heading into a long holiday weekend, which means Real Music with Matt Rogers will be reflecting Memorial Day. We're going to sample some scores from films like The Darkest Hour, Thin Red Line, Saving Private Ryan, and other memorable war films. 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Matthias Bommert leading the London Mozart Players with music from the composer who discovered the planet Uranus in 1781 from William Herschel. This is Symphony No. 14 in D on KBach.

89.5 Classical KBOK. Music from William Herschel, also known as the father of modern astronomy, Symphony No. 14 in D, Matthias Bommert, with the London Mozart Players. On this Friday, I'm Linda Cassidy with so much great music to share with you. Coming up after 10 o'clock, we celebrate Asian American Pacific Islander Heritage Month with a traditional Chinese piece titled Jasmine and a performance featuring pianist Ying Wu. A Baroque moment with Handel, our cabin fever reliever today, taking us off to an ancient port. We'll look forward to that right around 11 o'clock. And of course, for noon, KBOK's Most Wanted Hour. One of my favorite times of the day, lunch hour, which brings with it a few choice selections from your Most Wanted Top 100 list. 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Heading into 10 o'clock with Dvorak's Serenade for Winds, we're going to enjoy a performance by the Academy of St. Martin in the Fields, led by Sir Neville Mariner on 89.5 KBOK. 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

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We just heard Serenade for Winds in D minor, Sir Neville Mariner, conducted the Academy of St. Martin in the Fields. 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Find out a little bit more about Asian American and Pacific Islander Heritage Month happening throughout the rest of this month of May. Back in 2009, President Barack Obama signed a proclamation establishing May as Asian American and Pacific Islander Heritage Month. We've been hearing music from Queen Lydia Liu Okalani, music from Ma Sikong, known in China as the King of Violinists. And we're going to celebrate right now with a traditional Chinese piece simply titled Jasmine. We're going to hear a performance by Ying Wu on the piano with Shanghai Philharmonic. Wang Yongji conducts on 89.5 Classical K-Bach.

A nice treat in the middle of your Friday morning as we celebrate Asian American and Pacific Islander Heritage Month here on 89.5 KBOC, a work simply titled Jasmine, traditional Chinese piece performed by pianist Ying Wu and Shanghai Philharmonic Wang Yongji conducted. KBOC is supported by listeners just like you, thank you, and by the Persian Room, slow-grilled kebabs with home-baked clay oven bread and a selection of wines for lunch and dinner. 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A Baroque moment on this Friday morning with Handel, his Concerto Grosso in B-flat, performed by Aradia Ensemble. 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

89.5 classical K-Bach and a beautiful Baroque moment by Handel, his Concerto Grosso in B-flat, performed by Aradia Ensemble, led by Kevin Mallon. If you've never joined us, I know lots of folks like to sleep in on Sunday mornings. Absolutely delightful. But if you happen to be an early bird on Sunday mornings, which to me is a very special morning of the week, make sure you join us for Sunday Baroque with Suzanne Bona, 6 to 10. Suzanne brings you music from your friends from the 17th and early 18th centuries, Handel and Bach and Telemann, the lot of them, and perhaps even composers you've not heard of before. It really is a very special time to join K-Bach, Suzanne Bona, and Sunday Baroque, Sundays here from 6 to 10 on 89.5 Classical K-Bach.

The music of Franz Xaver Richter on 89.5 Classical K-Box Sinfonia, number 69. That was Helsinki Baroque Orchestra led by Apo Hakkinen. I'm Linda Cassidy. So glad to be sharing this Friday with you. Today, we are headed off to a place that was completely destroyed by the Roman Republic, 146 BC. It was famously rebuilt and refounded by Julius Caesar in 44 BC. We are talking about Corinth. A historic city, and thanks to Rossini, that's where we're headed to today for our cabin fever reliever. We're going to hear the overture from the Siege of Corinth. Here's the National Philharmonic Orchestra, led by Ricardo Chailly on 89.5 Classical K-Bach, KBAQ, Phoenix in HD, a service of Rio Salado College and Arizona State University, also on the web at kbach.org.

89.5 Classical K-Bach with our Cabin Fever Reliever taking us off to an ancient city said to have been destroyed by the Roman Republic in 146 BC and then rebuilt and refounded by Julius Caesar in 44 BC. Corinth, which was fodder for Rossini's The Siege of Corinth. We just heard the overture. Ricardo Chailly and the National Philharmonic Orchestra on 89.5 K-Bach. 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Here's a performance by the Finnish Baroque Orchestra featuring Sirkka-Liisa Kaakkonen-Pilch conducting and on the Viola d'Amore. This is Christoph Graupner's Orchestral Suite in F on K-Bach. Good morning.

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Your Most Wanted Hour is coming up here momentarily. For a Friday Most Wanted Hour, I have favorites from Debussy, Puccini, Smetana, and Rachmaninoff's Piano Concerto No. 2, the piano concerto that Rachmaninoff himself felt was far more uncomfortable to play than the famous Rock 3. 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

89.5 Classical K-Bach and the music of Samuel Coleridge Taylor, his Romance in G. Elena Uriaste on the violin with Chinique Orchestra, led by Kevin John Eduse. We'll hear a flute concerto from Michael Haydn, who worked for many years for Frederick the Great, who was a big fan of the flute. And of course, K-Bach's Most Wanted Hour coming up here in just a little bit. I'm Linda Cassidy. Thanks so much for letting us be a part of your day. 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Michael Haydn's Flute Concerto No. 2 right now, performed by Emmanuel Pahud on the flute with Haydn Ensemble Berlin. Hans-Jürg Schellenberger conducts on Classical K-Bach.

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Music from Franz Joseph Haydn's younger brother, Michael, who spent a lot of time working for Frederick the Great, who was a fan of the flute. He composed a few works for him, that one possibly being another, his Flute Concerto No. 2. Emmanuel Pahud on the flute there with Haydn Ensemble Berlin, led by Hans-Jürg Schellenberger. 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Number 80 on this year's Top 100 list, as voted by you, is Debussy's famous Prelude to the Afternoon of a Faun. Enjoy this performance by the Lyon National Orchestra, led by June Markle, on 89.5 Classical K-Bach, KBAQ, Phoenix and HD, a service of the Maricopa Community Colleges and Arizona State University.

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Debussy's Prelude to the Afternoon of a Faun, number 80 on your top 100 list this year. June Markle conducting the Lyon National Orchestra. Happy Friday. It is K-Pop's Most Wanted Hour. I'm Linda Cassidy. So earlier this morning for a morning masterpiece, we enjoyed the famous Piano Concerto number 3 by Rachmaninoff. Well, we're about to hear the work that Rachmaninoff felt was far more difficult to play than his Rock 3, his Piano Concerto number 2. It's number 10 on your top 100 list, and we're going to hear it next. 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Stephen Huff and the Dallas Symphony Orchestra, led by Andrew Litton, with Rachmaninoff's Piano Concerto No. 2 in C minor. Number 10 on this year's K-Bach Most Wanted Top 100 list.

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89.5 Classical K-Block. Yeah. Yes, I can hear why Rachmaninoff would say that his Piano Concerto number 2, the one we just heard, was far more uncomfortable to play than the Rock 3. Number 10 on this year's Top 100 list, Piano Concerto number 2 by Rachmaninoff. That was Stephen Hough with the Dallas Symphony Orchestra led by Andrew Litton. Still two more favorites from your top 100 list to go as we enjoy a Friday Most Wanted Hour together. 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

89.5 Classical K-Bach. You know, that piece, just about 3 minutes long, but it packs such a punch. Number 27, as voted by you on this year's Top 100 list, Nessun Dorma, music from Puccini's Turandot, Wandsworth Schoolboys Choir, London Philharmonic, John Aldus Choir, and the late, great Luciano Pavarotti, with Zubin Mehta conducting. We're going to wrap up today's Most Wanted Hour with a work that I often call a great one to air baton to. 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

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Raphael Kubelik conducted the Boston Symphony Orchestra. 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I'm Linda Cassidy with you for another hour to celebrate this glorious Friday, and we'll enjoy with music from one of the Bach sons this hour. We'll hear music from Prokofiev's Romeo and Juliet. Right now, music from Tchaikovsky's Eugene Onegin. This is the Polonaise performed by the Baltimore Symphony Orchestra, led by David Zinman. 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

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David Zinman conducted the Baltimore Symphony Orchestra. 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Kick off your Friday just the right way with Duard Martin and your Full Works Friday Nights. Just an awesome way to get into the weekend. And Duard brings you one great work after another starting at 7 o'clock tonight. Right now, I have music for you from one of the Bach sons. This is Johann Christoph Friedrich Bach's Oboe Concerto in B-flat. Albrecht Meyer on the oboe with the Berlin Baroque soloists on Classical K-Bach. Happy Friday.

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He was sometimes known as the Bookberg Bach. 89.5 Classical K-Bach with another Bach's son, Johann Christoph Friedrich. His oboe concerto in B-flat, Albrecht Meyer on the oboe with the Berlin Baroque soloists. Still to come this hour, we're going to hear the Rome Symphony Orchestra performing music from a composer whose piano lessons are still taught to this day. Coming up next, a favorite from Prokofiev. I'm Linda Cassidy, always glad to share some time with you. K-Bach is supported by you, thank you. 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And by TGen, part of City of Hope. May is Brain Tumor Awareness Month, and TGen is researching brain tumors such as glioblastomas and working to develop new chemotherapies to treat a patient's specific tumor type. 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Juliet the Young Girl. Music from Prokofiev's Romeo and Juliet. Here's the Berlin Philharmonic. 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

89.5 Classical K-Bach and music for you from Prokofiev's Romeo and Juliet. That was Juliet the Young Girl. Claudio Abbado conducted the Berlin Philharmonic. Have a wonderful long holiday weekend. I'll be back with you on Memorial Day Monday, as a matter of fact. And of course, I encourage you to keep us with you on Memorial Day Monday. 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Our classical tribute will include William Grant Still's In Memoriam, Jay Unger's Ashiken Farewell, James Horner's An Epitaph to War, and so much more. Join us on Monday here for Memorial Day Monday on KBOC. Greg Kostraba is up next. 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

Symphony No. 2 by the composer, pianist, teacher, piano manufacturer, and music publisher Muzio Clementi. And you think you're busy. We are the Rome Symphony Orchestra there, Francesco Lavecchia conducting. A sigh, that's what Long Long will bring us. Music of Franz Liszt is ahead next. I'm Greg Kustraba. Thanks for tuning in to Members Supported KBOK on this Friday afternoon. This is KBAQ Phoenix in HD, a service of Arizona State University and Rio Salvato College. Pianist Long Long right now with music of Franz Liszt. This is the concert etude number 3. It's called Un Sospiro, which translates as a sigh on 89.5 Classical KBOK.

music to make one swoon. That was called Un Sospiro, or A Sigh, by Franz Liszt. His concert etude number 3, played there by pianist Long Long. Music from an early 18th century violinist, composer, and perhaps spy is on the way next. KBOC is co-licensed to the Maricopa Community Colleges District in the Arizona Board of Regents, which will hold an open meeting in person and online May 26th at 6:30 p.m. The public is invited to participate. For more, including login information, visit openmeeting.kbok.org. William Corbett left a perfectly good job as a member of the British Royal Orchestra in 1716 to go to Italy for more than a decade. Well, he lived well beyond his means when he was there, so the suspicion was that he acted as an agent for the crown, keeping tabs on the pretender to the English throne who had settled in Rome. William Corbett also wrote a number of pieces, including the Suite in D. We'll hear trumpeters Mark Bennett and Michael Laird with a parley of instruments on Classical KBOC.

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A suite in D by English composer William Corbett. We hear the Parley of Instruments, conducted by Peter Holman. The trumpet soloists were Mark Bennett and Michael Laird. Music by an American composer who was born in a Colorado ranch in 1899 and grew up in California is on the way. 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The Curtis Chamber Orchestra will perform music for strings by Barber and Beethoven at the Musical Instrument Museum tomorrow night. The program also includes Mozart's Sinfonica Concertante for violin and viola. And I talked with violin soloist for that work, Erin Keefe, about the concert and her longtime association with the Curtis Institute of Music. That conversation is the latest episode of Heart of the Arts. 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It's at heartofthearts.kbok.org. Right now, Fiesta, from a piece called San Juan Capistrano by Harl McDonald. We'll hear the Boston Pops Orchestra on 89.5.

Fiesta by Harl MacDonald from San Juan Capistrano. We heard the Boston Pops Orchestra, Keith Lockhart conducting. A piece with a very famous fandango is ahead next here on 89.5. Agra Kustraba, thanks so much for tuning in to Classical K-Bach on this Friday afternoon. 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Right now, the Guitar Quintet No. 4 by Luigi Boccherini. Here's guitarist Jason Vigo, who I interviewed about this piece on the Heart of the Arts podcast a while back. Here he joins the Escher Quartet on 89.5.

Guitarist Jason Vigo and the Escher Quartet with a piece they played here in Phoenix not that long ago, the Guitar Quintet No. 4 by Luigi Boccherini here on 89.5 Classical K-Bach. Some misnamed variations by Johannes Brahms are next here on Classical K-Bach, where our programming is supported by the Phoenix Theater Company. 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When Johannes Brahms found a wonderful tune by Joseph Haydn in the middle of one of his divertimenti, it was called the St. Anthony Chorale, he decided to create a set of variations on the tune. What he didn't realize when he called this piece the Variations on a Theme of Haydn is that Haydn actually borrowed the tune. It wasn't by Haydn himself. That doesn't make these variations any less amazing, though. Here's the New York Philharmonic on Classical K-Bach.

Leonard Bernstein and the New York Philharmonic with music of Johannes Brahms. We heard the variations on a theme of Haydn. Music by one of the finest violinists of the entire Baroque era is on the way. Greg Kostraba, thanks for tuning in on this Friday afternoon. 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In 1714, Francesco Gemignani left his native Lucca in Italy to seek his fortune in London. The aristocracy and leading figures of the royal court lent their support, and Gemignani was invited to play the violin before King George I, accompanied at the harpsichord by none other than George Frederick Handel. Here's a Concerto Grosso in D by Francesco Gemignani. We'll hear Capella Istropolitana on 89.5 KBOC.

A Concerto Grosso in D by Francesco Geminiani here on 89.5 KBOC. We heard Capella Istrobolitana, Yaroslav Krechak conducting.

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A Downland Suite by John Ireland here on 89.5 KBOC. Despite his name, John Ireland was an English composer. We heard the City of London Sinfonica, Richard Hickox, conducting. A concerto by a composer who got his first gig with a court orchestra at the age of 11 is coming up next. 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The Persian Room on Scottsdale Road north of Bell. 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I'm Greg Kustraba. Thanks for tuning in to Classical KBOC on this Friday afternoon. Coming up in about 20 minutes, we've got music from the movies on The Score at 4. KBOC's First Take is your first take on the latest classical recordings. Harpist Yolanda Condonassis is featured on a new album of music by Rena Esmail. The centerpiece concerto is called Terra Infirma, the composer's response to the L.A. fires that took place last year. KBOC's Michael Keelan talked with Condonassis about the unconventional experience of performing the concerto, in which he also plays multiple percussion instruments. It's a fascinating conversation. 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Right now, music by Karl Dieters von Dietersdorf, who worked for Prince Joseph Friedrich of Sachsen-Hildburghausen, who raised him like a son, providing an excellent musical education, including studies in violin and composition. Here's the Oboe Concerto in G by Dietersdorf, played by the Franz Liszt Chamber Orchestra. The oboist is Lajos Lencsics on Classical 89.5.

an oboe concerto in G by Carl Ditters von Dittersdorf, one of the most fun names for a classical writing announcer to say. We heard oboist Lajos Lencsés with the Franz Liszt Chamber Orchestra on 89.5 KBOK. A few minutes from now, we've got music from the movies on the score at 4. Between now and then, a delightful tarantella. 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Monday is Memorial Day. We hope you can join us as we include musical selections to honor members of the armed forces who have died in service to our country. It's a classical tribute, including William Grant Still's In Memoriam, James Horner's An Epitaph to War, and A Shokin Farewell by Jay Ungar. That's Monday, Memorial Day, right here on KBOK.

From the 12 Italian Scenes by Benjamin Godard, that was the Tarantelle. We heard the CSR Symphony Orchestra, András Lénard conducting. Music from a 1992 film that employed more than 900 Native Americans from all over the United States is coming up next. This is Members Supported 89.5 KBOC, KBAQ Phoenix and HD, a service of Rio Salado College and Arizona State University. 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Greg Kostrava, thanks so much for tuning in. It's a Friday afternoon coming up on a three-day holiday weekend. It's great to be able to share this classical music with you. Right now, the main title from Trevor Jones' score to The Last of the Mohicans. From the original soundtrack recording, Daniel Carlin conducts on the score at 4:00.

0: The main title from Trevor Jones' score to The Last of the Mohicans. On the score at 4, here on 89.5 Classical K-Pop. More music from the movies tomorrow, or rather Monday at this time. 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
0: 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Right now, three movements from the Trio Sonata No. 10 by George Frideric Handel, beginning with a Pasakaya. Here's the English Concert on KBOC.

ending with a minuet. That was the Trio Sonata No. 10 by George Frederick Handel, the English concert conducted there by Trevor Pinnock. Our very own Phoenix Symphony is ahead next with music of Aaron Copland on 89.5. 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Our very own Phoenix Symphony, James Sedaris conducting on Classical 89.5.

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That was a suite of music from Aaron Copland's opera, The Tenderland, James Sedaris, and the Phoenix Symphony. We've got music of Joseph Haydn coming up next, and we've got a violinist to prove the point that it's not all in the name. 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Agrek Kuzdraba, thank you so much for tuning into Classical KBOC. It's Friday afternoon. We're glad you're sharing it with us. Only 4 of the 9 violin concertos ascribed to Joseph Haydn are genuine, and one of those is lost. And by my count, that leaves there are 3. Well, this is the earliest of those 3 surviving concertos, and it's called the Violin Concerto No. 4. Here's violinist Gil Shaham with a Sejong soloist on KBOC.

The Violin Concerto No. 4 by Joseph Haydn. We hear the Sejong Soloists along with violinist Gil Shaham. We've got an overture by Felix Mendelssohn next, inspired by Victor Hugo. On Monday, Memorial Day, KBOK will be including musical selections to honor members of the armed forces who have died in service to our country. A classical tribute all day long on Monday, Memorial Day. Hope you can join us. 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Coming up in about 8 minutes, music to get you home in good spirits and on your way to a nice three-day weekend. This is the overture to Re Blas by Felix Mendelssohn, the London Symphony Orchestra on Classical KBOK.

0: The overture by Felix Mendelssohn, a concert overture inspired by Reblas of Victor Hugo. We heard the London Symphony Orchestra, Sir John Elliott Gardiner conducting.
1: 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Cats are a little more chill.